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0: Joe kicks Cinderella. That's why it's called the House of Hair. You're welcome. I'm Dee Snider. 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So here's the deal. You tell me what those last three have in common, and if you got half a brain cell working, you got this one. I'll be back in a minute with a reveal and more of the battle. Sit your ass down.
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0: Yo, hoes, the House of Hair is back. Did you miss me? Me too, you. D's out of here. And before that short break, I gave you the third degree. The three songs in question were Rainbow Stone Cold, Cold Blood by Kix, and A Long Cold Winter from Cinderella. You don't got to be a meteorologist to figure out the answer. It's cold. Got a better idea for a future third degree? Lord, I hope so. Well, shoot it to me at housefaironline.com, and maybe I'll give you credit. Or maybe I'll just steal it, and you'll have to try to convince your friends that it was yours. All right, what they say is true. No matter how much you wiggle, no matter how much you dance, the last drop always ends up in your pants. Or spandex, as the case may be. I was a little too busy to pick a song during the break because I was dealing with that issue, so I'll play a request instead. This one is from Dennis in Topeka, Kansas, who listens to 101.5 K-Rock, and here's what he had to say. D, I want to hear All Lips and Hips from Electric Boys because I think I knew the girl this song was written about. Seriously, this chick had a huge booty and an amazing set of lips on her. Plus, it's just a kick-ass song. Well, Dennis, if you knew this girl, then you must have been hanging out at a strip club in Sweden back in the day, because that's where Electric Boys are from, and this song is all about a lady who knows how to use what she's got to get you to fork over your hard-earned cash. But no, D, she really liked me. Yeah, sure. Here in the House of Hair Bangers, it's time to shake those hips and pucker those lips.

0: freaking Priest. Yep, old school heavy metal is addictive, but hey, it's legal, and some of us worked really hard to keep it that way.
1: Thank you. Amen to that.
0: You're welcome. D-Side here, you just got yourself evicted playing the Hellion Electric Eye at maximum volume, and it was totally worth it. All right, you're an HOH, so let's dive right back in with Fly High Michelle from Enough's Enough. Louder is always better.

0: on to you. You love the metal, don't you? I knew you were good people. That was Hurricane D-Side of here, and you're in the House of Hair. Now, if you're not following the house on Facebook, what the hell is up with you? Go click on it right now, and I'll catch you back here in a minute with a game-changing Greasy Roots of Metal. Don't go nowhere.
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0: This is the original Casa de Pepe, I mean metal. Welcome back to the House of Hair. D. Snyder here, we are going down to the greasy roots of metal to honor a true metal influence, Iron Maiden. Now, what can I say about these guys that I haven't said 1,000 times before? Let's find out. Iron Maiden rode in on the new wave of British heavy metal, aka New Album, and went on to become one of the most successful metal bands of all time. They've sold over 100 million albums worldwide and graced the top 10 of many top metal bands of all time list, despite the fact that they were never favorites of most radio station programmers. Thank God this radio station understands, right? Formed by bassist Steve Harris in 1975 on Christmas Day, Maiden would undergo several lineup changes before landing a record deal in late 1979. Paul Di'Anno was at the mic for their self-titled debut, as well as their second album, Killers, but he was soon replaced by Samson singer Bruce Dickinson. Bruce's first record with the band, The Number of the Beast, was a hit in many parts of the world, but it was the next album, Peace of Mind, that helped them really break through in the U.S. All told, they've released 17 studio albums and a bunch of live records and compilations. Plus, they've got their own 747 to boot. Ed Force One is an awesome way to tour. Iron Maiden's influence is widespread. Punk, alternative, and rock bands. Their hardcore fans come from all over the place musically. Even Lady Gaga is an uber Iron Maiden fan. Who hasn't been influenced by Iron Maiden would make a very short list that I wouldn't even want to read. So, I'm going back to Iron Maiden's Paul Di'Anno days for this one. It's from their very first album, and they play it at every live show they do to this day. Get ready to bang, to Running Free, deep down in the greasy roots of metal of the House of Hair.

0: Whoever wrote that song was a damn genius. I humbly accept your praise. Of course, that was me and the boys in Twisted Sister for you. You're welcome. And before that, you heard Megadeth and Iron Maiden. Does this house rock or what? D's out of here, and I'm about ready to release another hour of mayhem. But first, I got some bathroom business to attend to. Want to join me?
1: Oh, my.
0: That was metaphoric, sir. You do your thing, I'll do mine. Meet me back here in two shakes of a white snake, or whatever color your snake may be. I'll be back in a few.
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20: A seasonally warm weather will continue for the next couple of days. Mainly clear and mild for tonight, below 54. Plenty of sunshine and warm on Sunday, the high close to 80. Brecken to Rhinelander is 81 degrees. Monday, increasing clouds. Chance for showers toward evening, high 76. Scattered showers, maybe a storm Monday night. Mostly cloudy and mild for Tuesday, the high 62. For WSAW News Channel 7 Studio, I'm First Alert Meteorologist Jeremy Tabin.
19: 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And to go.
0: Strap it down, Northern Wisconsin, because here comes another hour of House of Hair on the Classic Rock Station. 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
6: It's Dee Snider in the house.
0: Boom, baby. Hope you're ready to raise some unholy hell because the House of Hair is back. Dee Snider here, and I'm at the top of another full hour of bombastic, glamalicious, over-the-top metal! I've got Motley Crue, Rat, Queensryche, and more ready to go, and I'm going to start it off with a double shot by request. It's from Nancy in Asheville, North Carolina, who listens to 105.5 The Mountain. Dee, first of all, you are awesome and have amazing hair. The song I want to hear is It's So Easy by Guns N' Roses. Well, Nancy, I'd love to play your song, but I can't do it because of all the F-bombs. However, since you are the first requester ever to express admiration for my locks, I want to play two GNR songs for you instead. I do have great hair, don't I? In fact, I think I'm going to change the name of the show to The House of My Hair. Yeah, I like it, he says, twirling his golden locks. All right, here's a Guns N' Roses hair pair for Nance on the H-O-M.

all over the Northwoods, all over Wisconsin, all over the world. 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

0: Yeah, Mama, an Aerosmith cover and a song about being addicted to heroin from the Gunners on the HOH. Can I get a hell yeah?
1: Hell yeah!
0: Well, no, whoa, whoa, not for being addicted to heroin, of course. That sucks. But the song rocks. This is Dee Snider, and after a very short crap, I mean break, I've got a rarely heard cover of a Jimi Hendrix classic. Don't touch anything that I wouldn't. I'll be right back.
2: The house. It's the house of hair.
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25: It's
1: the House of Hair.
0: There you are. I missed you. This is the Saturn. You're in the House of Hair. Come on in. As I hinted up next, I've got some hair farmers who covered Hendrix. Any guesses on which song or band? Well, actually, hair bands that covered Hendrix is a short list. But this singer is one of my faves and a great friend. Here's Sebastian Bach from his days with Skid Row doing Little Wing. Please enjoy loudly.

Do you know there's an entire porn category just for people who like dirty talk? So I'm told. That was Poison doing Talk Dirty to Me on the HOH. This is D-Sider, and hey, I got another request. And guess what? It's my official request of the week. All right, my ROTW comes from Swami in Jackson, West Virginia, who listens to Rock 105. D, this is my wife's favorite song. You know what they say, happy wife, happy life. Would you please play this for her? No, really, D, I'm begging you. Please play this for her. I have to admit that I'm featuring Swami this week because his plea made me laugh. I totally get it, buddy. So here's to a happy wife. This is Rat with Lay It Down. Now, turn this bad boy up because you're in the house of hair.

0: great thing about the ultra-tight border control between the U.S. and Canada? Only the best metal gets in. That was Canada's own prog rock masters, Triumph, on the House of Hair. He's out of here, and I feel the burn coming on.
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14: 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And by the time you're done listening to this ad, more than a dump truck's worth of plastic will have made it into the ocean. 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This is a human problem that can be solved with human action, but it's going to take all of us, from individuals, to businesses, to governments, and everyone in between. 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
15: 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It's the House of Hair.
0: Are you here to headbang or what? This is the House of Hair, my mulleted minions. D-Side here, and I got a mucho excelente request from Tony in Stanhope, New Jersey. And like many of our listeners, he listens to the HOH online. Tony says, "Hey D, I'm chilling on the deck with my boys, listening to your show, and drinking some scotch. Would love to hear some Motley Crue." Ah, yes, a man on his deck, his sons or friends, not sure which, by his side, a scotch in hand, and the crew drowning out the sounds of all those annoying cicadas. That's a perfect life. You're in the age of wage, and this is Kickstart My Heart. Now, crank it up!

0: The age wave just blew your spiked up do even higher in the air with those three. Is it Dee Snider and Queensryche, Aerosmith and Motley Crue just took over your airwaves. And now, the sweet, sweet sound of my voice as I tell you that I've got one more for you. So while I'm gone, head over to housefaironline.com to submit a request for an upcoming show. I plays what you want, but if you don't tell me what it is, how am I supposed to know?
1: Well, this piece is called Lick My Love Pump.
0: Do it now, and I'll see you in a minute. But hey, before you do anything, check out this message from me.
2: The house.
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0: Hey everybody, it's me, Dee Snider, host of the HOH. So how many times have you said, if there was only a way I could get Dee Snider to record a personalized video message for a friend, family member, or coworker? Survey says, never. But now that I've used my mind powers to plant the idea in your brain, let me tell you about Cameo. Cameo is a free app that allows celebrities to make personalized video messages. All you gotta do is book the Cameo video, tell me some basic info on who and what the message is for, and voila, your favorite rock star air personality, that would be moi, will record a message that will delight whomever you give it to. I've done birthdays, anniversaries, proposals, congratulations, award presentations, get well soons, graduations, motivational messages, and more. People absolutely love them. So go to cameo.com, put my name in the search engine and check out the hundreds of rave reviews and messages I've done. And next time you need a unique gift, think, I'm going to download the free Cameo app and get Dee Snider to record a personal video message. You'll be glad you did.
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0: East Snyder back with you, but only for a precious few minutes. The HOH is heading out for the week.
13: Boo!
0: The House of Hair is engineered by Metal Mick McCabe, produced by Dwight Coolman. And the lady sitting behind the big desk is Pam. I am Heavy Metal Edwards. Well, until next time, you can bask in its old school metal glow at houseofaironline.com. And while you're there, buy a t-shirt or something, you cheapskate. Is that too much to ask? They're really cool. All right, I got to kick you out the door, but as my boot hits your ass, I'm screaming, if it ain't metal, it's crap! UFO is taking us out. See you next week.

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3: A seasonally warm weather will continue for the next couple of days. Mainly clear and mild for tonight, the low 54. Plenty of sunshine and warm on Sunday, the high close to 80. Brecken to Rhinelander is 81 degrees. Monday, increasing clouds. Chance for showers toward evening, high 76. Scattered showers, maybe a storm Monday night. Mostly cloudy and mild for Tuesday, the high 62. From WSAW News Channel 7 Studio, I'm First Alert Meteorologist Jeremy Tabin.
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A band that's announced its first performance dates in over a decade. The only problem is all down under in Australia. Sydney's Accor Stadium, January 22nd. You still got time to make plans. It's Tim Jeffries. I got some Pink Floyd.

0: Rock 105.3 WRLO, home of Middays with Melvin. 9 a.m. till noon, where the music is heavy. And so is the...
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3: A seasonally warm weather will continue for the next couple of days. Mainly clear and mild for tonight, the low 54. Plenty of sunshine and warm on Sunday, the high close to 80. Brecken to Rhinelander is 81 degrees. Monday, increasing clouds. Chance for showers toward evening, high 76. Scattered showers, maybe a storm Monday night. Mostly cloudy and mild for Tuesday, the high 62. For WSAW News Channel 7 Studio, I'm First Alert Meteorologist Jeremy Tabin.
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0: After Dwayne passed, Dickie Betts started taking on more of the songwriting for the band. And from the Almonds, it's Ramblin' Man. It's Tim Jeffries, ready for another long set. It's a Saturday night. Let's keep it rocking with Green Day next.
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0: Stevie Miller Band no longer flying from town to town to do shows. He canceled his last tour last summer over concerns of weather, which I think is just kind of his nice way of saying, you know what? I'm done with this. How about we kick off another long set with Def Leppard? That's on the way next.
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Big breakthrough song for the Red Hot Chili Peppers. And Under the Bridge with Tim Jeffries as we keep things rolling. And speaking of breakthrough, who needs Genesis when you come up with songs like this? It's Phil Collins.

0: Told you had some Foreigner coming up. Jukebox Hero, it's Tim Jefferies. How about this one? Instagram is having a problem, a glitch with their algorithm, and has become a big fan of Creed, apparently, recommending one of their songs to users posting videos. The social media company has acknowledged that a glitch caused the system to repeatedly recommend the 1999 hit by Creed higher as the background music for its Stories feature, regardless of what people are posting. Much to the delight of Scott Stapp, according to the folks at Instagram, they looked into this and found that the song is being recommended more than intended. They continue to invest.
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6: A first alert front, seasonally warm weather over the next couple of days, mainly clear as we move toward daybreak Sunday. Temperatures start in the 50s. Mostly sunny and warm on Sunday, the high near 80. Record in Rhinelander is 81. Monday, partly to mostly cloudy, still warm. Chance for showers toward evening. High of 76. Scattered shower or storm at night. Tuesday's mostly cloudy with a high of 62. From WSAW News Channel 7 Studio, I'm first alert meteorologist Jeremy Tabin.
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0: Great story about how the melody of that song was arranged and written by guitarist Mike Campbell for Tom Petty. Tom Petty thought it was too jazzy. Don Henley didn't. And the rest is history. It's Tim Jeffries. We got some Fleetwood Mac and some Ozzy and Ozzy news in just a bit. Stand by.
1: It's Alice Cooper. 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

0: Ozzy Shot in the Dark. It's Tim Jeffries. If you're a fan of Ozzy, you'll love this story. The spirit of Ozzy lives on at Universal Studios. Halloween Horror Nights at their Orlando and Hollywood theme parks just revealed that the amusement parks are staging a haunted house inspired by the Prince of Darkness himself. Ooh. And it's going to be populating the two parks this Halloween season. That's going to do it for me. It's always fun hanging out with you. I'll be back on Monday. Enjoy the rest of your weekend. Going to leave you with some great music on the way next.
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0: VOC, Blue Oyster Cult, and Burning for You with Mud. We heard from Sebastian Bach and Skid Row in that set. Sebastian, the former lead of that band, now is in lead control of the legendary Twisted Sister on their 50th anniversary tour, rocking through the end of the year as D is ill. Get well soon, D, and Sebastian. Keep rocking that tour journey. They're coming up. I'll throw on Bon Jovi and Lynyrd's.
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7: A first alert front, seasonally warm weather over the next couple of days, mainly clear as we move toward daybreak Sunday. Temperatures start in the 50s. Mostly sunny and warm on Sunday, the high near 80. Record in Rhinelander is 81. Monday, partly to mostly cloudy, still warm. Chance for showers toward evening. High of 76. Scattered shower or storm at night. Tuesday's mostly cloudy with a high of 62. From WSAW News Channel 7 Studio, I'm First Alert Meteorologist Jeremy Tabin.
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0: Hey, you gotta believe, don't you ever stop believing. 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

0: Hey, you're unique. There's no one like you, Scorpions with Mud. We heard Floyd from The Wall in that set. You gotta run like hell. You gotta run like hell. Walk like hell. 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Get in shape. Feel great. With all the holidays coming at us back to back to back, you want to feel great and get in shape, right? Hey, Billy Idol is coming up. I'll throw on the crew and the top. They're on.
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7: 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About to check outside the games. And you know what I'm talking about. 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

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And to go.

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1: Oh my, the crew for you on the wild side again with Mud. It's Billy Idol with the Moaning

0: Bring on the banjos, the Who from Who by Numbers, and the tale of the squeeze box with Mud. 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Blind Faith, they're coming up. 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
5: A first alert front, seasonally warm weather over the next couple of days, mainly clear as we move toward daybreak Sunday. Temperatures start in the 50s. Mostly sunny and warm on Sunday, the high near 80. Record in Rhinelander is 81. Monday, partly to mostly cloudy, still warm. Chance for showers toward evening. High of 76. Scattered shower or storm at night. Tuesday's mostly cloudy with a high of 62. From WSAW News Channel 7 Studio, I'm First Alert Meteorologist Jeremy Tabin.
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0: What a great one from Blind Faith. 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Go enjoy your weekend headspace, but don't enjoy it too much, you know? Hey, Aerosmith, they're coming up. Author on Tom Petty and Def Leppard, they're on deck too.
1: We've got your bass.

0: Oh, you know it. Even the losers, well, they get lucky sometime. Tom Petty and the Heartbreakers with Mud. The Tom Petty Estate will have a 50th anniversary box set coming out November the 6th. All remastered, re-purdied, a couple of unheard tracks, too. Can't wait for that box set. That's going to be pretty cool. Heart, they're coming up. Author on Twisted Sister. In Aerosmith, they're on deck.
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Need a roof? They've got you covered. We are Rock 105.3 WRLO. And to go.

0: Yeah, yeah. Who do you love? Who do you, George Thurgood with Mud? We heard from Heart in that set. Ooh, ah, Barracuda. You hear so much Heart music on TV commercials. That's a very overused band on TV commercials, which is cool because who doesn't love to hear Heart tunes all the time, right? Hey, the Dire Straits, they're coming up. I'll throw on AC/DC and Genesis next.
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8: A first alert front, seasonally warm weather over the next couple of days, mainly clear as we move toward daybreak Sunday. Temperatures start in the 50s. Mostly sunny and warm on Sunday, the high near 80. Record in Rhinelander is 81. Monday, partly to mostly cloudy, still warm. Chance for showers toward evening. High of 76. Scattered shower or storm at night. Tuesday's mostly cloudy with a high of 62. From WSAW News Channel 7 Studio, I'm first alert meteorologist Jeremy Tabin.
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0: Yeah, finger picking good. Mark Knopfler and the Dire Straits and the Sultans of Swing with Mud. The Sultans of Swing are in the postseason MLB season, man. Lots of cool games all the way. What a great time of year. Come on, college football, NFL football, basketball, hockey, it's all good, right? Hey, the Clash, they're coming up. Author on GNR in Kansas, they're next.
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0: Yowzer, hey, the Tale of Brownstone, GNR with Mudboy. They're rocking quite a worldwide tour going all over the place. The mad vocal skills of Axl Rose and all those cool tunes in concert. GNR, you know they rock big time. Hey, Boston, they're coming up. Author on Lita Ford and Ozzy together and the Bloody Clash. They're on.
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Have mercy. The top and waiting for the bus with Mud Rolling Stones in that set with that fan favorite classic. Go ahead, start me up. Stones are supposed to rock a tour in 2027. Maybe they're thinking, well, one caveat though, we don't want to do start me up. Well, if they don't do that tune in concert, you know, there'd be a huge melee at their shows. They have to do start me up, that fan favorite, right? Hey, Foghat, they're coming up. I'll throw on Van Halen and Free. Their

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1: A first alert front, seasonally warm weather over the next couple of days, mainly clear as we move toward daybreak Sunday. Temperatures start in the 50s. Mostly sunny and warm on Sunday, the high near 80. Record in Rhinelander is 81. Monday, partly to mostly cloudy, still warm. Chance for showers toward evening, high of 76. Scattered shower or storm at night. Tuesday's mostly cloudy with a high of 62. From WSAW News Channel 7 Studio, I'm first alert meteorologist Jeremy Tabin.
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0: Hey, out of bed before noon. I'm proud of you.
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0: Hey, I pity the fool for the city. Fog hat with mud. We heard from Free in that set. It's all good. It's all right now. It is all righty now on your Sunday fun day into your weekend headspace. Come on. Go enjoy your weekend. It will rock all the way. Green Day, they're coming up. Author on Rush and the Black Crows are on deck too.
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0: you know it. You get to choose and use your free will. It's all about you and your choices. What a great tune from Rush Boy. They're doing a fantastic job on tour, on their 50-something tour, rocking through the end of April of 2027. Way to go, Rush. Hey, Floyd's coming up. Author on Tom Petty and the Black Crowes are on.
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Need a roof? They've got you covered. We are Rock 105.3 WRLO. And to go.

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0: Yeehaw, classic rock and banjos. You know you gotta take it easy. The Eagles with Mud, taking it easy. That's not in the mantra of the Eagles, as they always rock a tour. They always say they're not gonna tour any longer. They're gonna stop the tour. The tour is over, but they keep on adding more and more shows. Way to go, Eagles. The Police are coming up. Author on Nirvana and the Doobie Bros are...
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1: A first alert front, seasonally warm weather over the next couple of days, mainly clear as we move toward daybreak Sunday. Temperatures start in the 50s. Mostly sunny and warm on Sunday, the high near 80. Record in Rhinelander is 81. Monday, partly to mostly cloudy, still warm. Chance for showers toward evening. High of 76. Scattered shower or storm at night. Tuesday's mostly cloudy with a high of 62. From WSAW News Channel 7 Studio, I'm first alert meteorologist Jeremy Tabin.
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0: Look out, the police are watching you with mud. You're always being watched. You know, when I check out at the supermarket, the self-checkout, I love the cameras right in front of me as I'm checking out, and I see myself checking out all the items. That's pretty cool how they set that up. Modern technology, but you are being watched all the way. Hey, Journey's coming up. Author on Metallica and Foreigner, they're next.
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0: Oh my, Metallica, and wherever I may roam with Mud Metallica, they are typically roamers roaming the world all the time, rocking a tour. Right now, more stationary at a Vegas residency, but later on in 2027, they're back to roaming the world. Way to go, Metallica. Hey, Golden Earring, they're coming up. Off on Aerosmith and Journey, they're on.
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0: Yeah. Eddie Money in the two tickets to Paradise with Mud. So you're all excited. You get these tickets to a great concert you want to see. You get to the venue and, oh no, you forgot the tickets. So you drive home, you get the tickets, but you're driving fast so you don't miss the show. And yeah, you get yourself a ticket. You gotta watch the law, huh? Follow the law and remember to always bring your tickets to a concert. You know, Coop is coming up. Author on Tesla and Queen, they're on.
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18: A first alert front, seasonally warm weather over the next couple of days, mainly clear as we move toward daybreak Sunday. Temperatures start in the 50s. Mostly sunny and warm on Sunday, the high near 80. Record in Rhinelander is 81. Monday, partly mostly cloudy, still warm. Chance for showers toward evening, high of 76. Scattered shower or storm at night. Tuesday's mostly cloudy with a high of 62. From WSAW News Channel 7 Studio, I'm first alert meteorologist Jeremy Tabin.
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0: Who the Coop, Alice Cooper, no more Mr. Nice Guy with Mud. That guy's a very, very nice guy, very philanthropic guy, always helping out people, always rocking a show, always doing up a tour. You know, the Coop, he rocks all the way. Soundgarden, they're coming up. I'll throw on Boston, and Ozzy is next.
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right, Boston Smoking with Mud. So if your New Year's resolution did not work out for you, you wanted to quit smoking last year, well, you have 80 days or so away until your next New Year's resolution. Maybe you want to quit smoking and follow through if you decide to do that, because that's always a good thing to do, you know. Hey, Van Halen is coming up. Author on Bon Jovi and Soundgarden. They're on.

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And to go.

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0: great idea from Rush about trees communicating with each other in the forest from the Hemispheres album, 1978. Wow, what a great idea. Make a good sci-fi flick. Anyway, the Who's next album gave us some inside info on Pete Townshend, because by 1971, he was in search of something money couldn't buy. And it was a bargain. And the song tells the story.
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2: A first alert for unseasonably warm weather over the next couple of days, mainly clear as we move toward daybreak Sunday. Temperatures start in the 50s. Mostly sunny and warm on Sunday, the high near 80. Record in Rhinelander is 81. Monday, partly to mostly cloudy, still warm. Chance for showers toward evening. High of 76. Scattered shower or storm at night. Tuesday's mostly cloudy with a high of 62. From WSAW News Channel 7 Studio, I'm first alert meteorologist Jeremy Tabin.
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0: A movie in 1969 was Bonnie and Clyde, starring Warren Beatty and Faye Dunaway. And we're not sure, but we think it may have influenced that song by the Steve Miller Band. Well, after Hotel California, the first album with Joe Walsh joining the Eagles, the record company wanted another album right away. Well, Don Henley and Glenn Frey looked at the guys with the suits and he said, in the long run, they made him wait 3 years and titled the album The Long Run. Glenn Frey inducted into the Rock and Roll Hall of Heaven January 18th, 2016, keeping his spirit alive with the Eagles song coming up next from that album.
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0: Oh, yeah, it's all about the youth going crazy and wild and the offspring and shark hair rocking your weekend. Well, Ann and Nancy Wilson formed Heart in Seattle in 1973. Their first guitar player was Mike Fisher, who was dating Ann Wilson. And Ann Wilson's mother warned her about going out with a musician. And she looked at her mother and said, Mama, he's a magic man, which inspired the next Heart song.
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Antigo.

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Well, the Cars' fourth album was a little bit different. They had the Boy Meets Girl, the love songs, and all the good rock and roll stuff. But they wanted an album you could play at your party and jump around to. And it was called Shake It Up. And we are shaking it up right now.

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0: Even with their first album, they were on tour and they were homesick already, and Foreigner had written a song about it, looking into the future, I guess, and it was one that really paid off well. Stevie Nicks, On the Way. Stevie Nicks did a song. It was inspired by the death of an uncle of hers, and John.
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2: A first alert for unseasonably warm weather today and Monday. Plenty of sunshine, warm today, high close to 80. The record in Rhinelander is 81. Mostly clear tonight, mild, low 57. Monday, increasing cloud, shower chances toward evening, a high 76. Clouds Tuesday in 62. From WSAW News Channel 7 Studio, I'm First Alert Meteorologist Jeremy Tabin.
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0: There's a New York band in the late 60s called Velvet Underground. Leader Lou Reed. He left the band, went solo, and had some great saxophone work and other great instruments and musicians on his solo albums. And there was proof right there. Tom Petty inducted into the Rock and Roll Hall of Heaven October 2nd, 2017, keeping his spirit alive. He's got a good one coming up.
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2: A first alert for unseasonably warm weather today and Monday. Plenty of sunshine, warm today, high close to 80. The record in Rhinelander is 81. Mostly clear tonight, mild, low 57. Monday, increasing clouds, shower chances toward evening, the high 76. Clouds Tuesday and 62. For WSAW News Channel 7 Studio, I'm first alert meteorologist Jeremy Tabin.
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0: It was the early 80s for Journey, and Neil Schon, the guitarist, and bass player Ross Valerie were both going through divorces. So Jonathan Cain, the keyboardist, and lead singer Steve Perry wrote that song about their situation. You probably could relate if you'd been around long enough. Hey, when I was a young kid, I woke up in the morning and I said, "Mom, what's this stuff on my eyes?" She goes, "The Sandman puts it there every night." And I go, "Couldn't I have Santa Claus instead?" And we got a Metallica.
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We are Rock 105.3 WRLO. Antigo.

And like making it heavy and making it love, it's White Snake formed with David Coverdale in 1979. Led Zeppelin, on their fifth album, 1973, let us know that lead guitarist, Englishman Jimmy Page, had an Irish side to him for this particular song. The album, Houses of the Holy, 1973.

0: Now, some people say it was Roger Waters' mother who inspired that song from The Wall, because she took really good care of him when he was a sick kid, made him feel comfortably numb. There's another story that said he was backstage ready to go out and perform. He wasn't feeling well, so somebody gave him a chemical that made him comfortably numb. I agree with the mother version. And I think Waters does, too. Hey, it's a mountain. I'm telling you, it's coming up next, and it's all about a lady in the South that made you...
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8: A first alert for unseasonably warm weather today and Monday. Plenty of sunshine. Warm today. High close to 80. The record in Rhinelander is 81. Mostly clear tonight. Mild. Low 57. Monday increasing clouds. Shower chances toward evening. The high 76. Clouds Tuesday in 62. From WSAW News Channel 7 Studio, I'm First Alert Meteorologist Jeremy Tabin.
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0: Crampton, alive, recorded for the most part in Winterland, San Francisco, 1975, and some say it's the number one classic rock live album of all time, a double vinyl set. There's more on the way with AC/DC. It's about a girl drummer? 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
4: A first alert for unseasonably warm weather today and Monday. Plenty of sunshine, warm today, high close to 80. The record in Rhinelander is 81. Mostly clear tonight, mild, low 57. Monday, increasing cloud, shower chances toward evening, the high 76. Clouds Tuesday in 62. For WSAW News Channel 7 Studio, I'm First Alert Meteorologist Jeremy Tabin.
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always good to have beauty on the outside, and it's great if it's on the inside too, but sometimes outside beauty can be a little bit scary. According to Stone Temple Pilots, you got a good one coming up next from the Royal Tree of Rock and Roll.

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We are Rock 105.3 WRLO. And to go.

A song dedicated to his wife, Courtney Love, and his daughter, Frances Bean, being away from them on tour can sometimes make you homesick. Kurt Cobain, inducted into the Rock and Roll Hall of Heaven, April 5th, 1994. Now it's time for the Blues Man, Stevie Ray Vaughan.

0: Let's say you're a pioneer and you're on a journey and you don't know how far away your destination is, and you run out of half of your rations. You have just enough to return home, or you go on and take a chance. And some say that song was inspired by the voyage of Christopher Columbus and Kansas. It got a good one from Rush. The late drummer Neil Peart went to England at the age of 18 to check out the music scene, and his flight tells the story.
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5: A first alert for unseasonably warm weather today and Monday. Plenty of sunshine, warm today, high close to 80. The record in Rhinelander is 81. Mostly clear tonight, mild, low 57. Monday, increasing cloud, shower chances toward evening, the high 76. Clouds Tuesday in 62. For WSAW News Channel 7 Studio, I'm first alert meteorologist Jeremy Tabin.
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0: Some Girls, the Rolling Stones album from 1978, and a lot of people think that most of the songs were based on the relationships the boys in the band had. What else could it be? 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Don't miss Middays with Melvin. Catch Dave Melvin from 9 to noon. 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Well, it's got to be because he shuts up when they start singing. 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
2: Attention to all my spooky listeners, it's Brian from North Star Lanes in Antigo. 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Have a chance at adult trick or treating after 6 p.m., along with live music with the legendary band Hip Pocket from 7:30 to 10:30. Don't miss out on this awesome day here at Antigo's home away from home, North Star Lanes in Antigo.
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9: A first alert for unseasonably warm weather today and Monday. Plenty of sunshine, warm today, high close to 80. The record in Rhinelander is 81. Mostly clear tonight, mild, low 57. Monday, increasing cloud, shower chances toward evening, the high 76. Clouds Tuesday in 62. For WSAW News Channel 7 Studio, I'm First Alert Meteorologist Jeremy Taba.
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0: I always have to tell this story. It was the mid-90s. My son got his first guitar and started playing that riff from Deep Purple over and over. Then his buddy in the neighborhood got a guitar, and they both played the riff over and over in our living room. So I went out and got a guitar and joined him. A great one from Deep.
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Mr. Petty doing a little free falling. It could be with a parachute, or it could be during your dream at night where you're just falling and falling and you wake up and hey, either way, you're just free falling. Lester, free forming through a superset of killer classic rock. We do it, of course, each and every hour for you, absolutely free. Stuart Copeland, Andy Summers, and Sting. Here's The Police, and Don't Stand Close to Me. It's a great rockin' Sunday. Thanks for being here with us.

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0: Rocking You and I Like a Hurricane, the Scorpions, along with Laster. And no, that is not disrespectful to play that song. It's just a killer classic rock song, but our thoughts and prayers going out to those along the Gulf Coast, Florida area, southern Alabama, where they got hit by Isisis, level 2 hurricane that hit late Friday into Saturday morning and, of course, proceeded up north and flooding out areas. And speaking of floods, you've got the remnants on the west coast of another hurricane. I mean, it's just insane. Rachel, have you seen some of the beach erosion and the houses getting blasted by high waves from a hurricane that started on the Baja Peninsula and has moved up into the Southern Cal and even mid-California coast? And behind that is Simon. Hurricane Simon is like a Category 4 right now, blasting Mexico. So hurricanes apparently are in rage here in October. On air, the rage is rocking you with the Hair of the Dog song, the SOB song that Michael called it when he sent in a Facebook messenger wanting to hear some Nazareth. We'll do that, plus Ozzy and Van Halen.
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6: A first alert for unseasonably warm weather today and Monday. Plenty of sunshine, warm today, high close to 80. The record in Rhinelander is 81. Mostly clear tonight, mild, low 57. Monday, increasing clouds, shower chances toward evening, the high 76. Clouds Tuesday in 62. For WSAW News Channel 7 Studio, I'm First Alert Meteorologist Jeremy Tabin.
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0: Rockin' the Cradle with the brothers Van Halen. Late Eddie and Alex, Michael Anthony, and the guy who celebrated a birthday yesterday. Belated wishes, in case you missed it, David Lee Roth turned 72 yesterday. Happy, happy, David. It's Lester. Did you enjoy the upset Saturday? If you were listening, I made that prediction a couple times on the air yesterday. I just had the gut feeling it was going to be an upset Saturday. I mean, after all, you had 17 games involving unranked teams against ranked teams. And out of the 17, four of them lost, including the number one team in the country, Texas. But that's a border war. See, that's to me, that really wasn't an upset. Oklahoma, Texas, throw out the records every year. That's just a battle. But number 10, 16, and 25 all lost. Of course, the big game last night, Georgia held off Bama. Number 2 and 6, what a great game. Also, last night, you had the winners, Cleveland, moving on to play Tampa Bay, American League Championship Series, by beating the White Sox. Pope's luck ran out for the Chicago boys. That game tomorrow, Cleveland at Tampa. Tonight, National League gets started. If you're a baseball fan, Dodgers at Milwaukee. And, of course, the two winners of those series will play for the World Series. Thank you so much for rocking this morning. We kick it with Def Leppard and Pink Floyd next.
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2: A first alert for unseasonably warm weather today and Monday. Plenty of sunshine, warm today, high close to 80. The record in Rhinelander is 81. Mostly clear tonight, mild, low 57. Monday, increasing clouds, shower chances toward evening, the high 76. Clouds Tuesday in 62. From WSAW News Channel 7 Studio, I'm First Alert Meteorologist Jeremy Tabin.
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snapping awesome photographs. Rock 105.3 WRLO, the classic rock station, along with Lester. Good day to go traveling around the Northwoods and checking out the colors. And maybe snapping some pictures of the colors. Beautiful day. Mid-80s. October 11th, we're talking mid-80s. But it's going to change. Just to give you a heads up, only mid-60s tomorrow. Yeah, 20-degree difference and some rain moving in tomorrow, late afternoon, nighttime, they're predicting. And then Tuesday looks wet, only mid-50s. And then we stay in the upper 50s, around 60 for the latter part of the week ahead. But today, gorgeous to go out and check out the colors. Drive around and jam with WRLO. We're next up, Fleetwood Mac, Queen, some old Rod Stewart with the Faces, Heart, and much more coming up in another one of our super sets. And of course, every weekday morning, get your day started with the Bob and Tom Show. Chick, Christy, Josh, Tom, and the entire entourage are here from 5 to 9. Who's coming up as guest this week? Well, you could get a peek at it. 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

The silent lucidity of Queensryche, Jeff Tate and crew, along with Lester, sliding into another Queen. The late, great Freddie Mercury and his bandmates with the Killer Queen. Part of a superset of killer classics absolutely free for you. Thank you so much for joining us today.

0: Giving it to you straight on with the Wilson Sisters and Heart Faces. Before that, would Stay With Me, Rod Stewart and Ronnie Wood, of course. Two-time Rock and Roll Hall of Famers that were in the Faces. Both Ronnie with Stones and Faces and Rod Stewart for his solo and time with the Faces. That's pretty good. Band that has two-time members in the Rock and Roll Hall of Fame. On the way, Allman Brothers, Kiss, and the band that sold out its two-night stay at the Hollywood Bowl, Aerosmith. In case you haven't heard, they're putting on what's called the Dream On, Aerosmith and Friends Concert Celebration, honoring the legacy band from Boston that's been cranking it out for over 50 years. And it's a cross-genre, rock, country, hip-hop, alternatives. Run DMC is going to be there, doing probably Walk This Way. Heart, Billy Idol, Black Crows, Chili Peppers, Guns N' Roses, Godsmack, Sammy Hag. I mean, the list is long, plus other fields. Tickets went on sale yesterday. They are gone. They went through Aerosmith.com. You can't get any face value ones. The aftermarket is already listing tickets for over $400. October 29th, November 1st, Hollywood Bowl. 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

0: The Allman Brothers Band, yeah, the original version of the song. Of course, Greg Allman had a hit with the song on his solo album, too, since he wrote the song. Midnight Rider, along with Lester, Seeger, Joan Jett, Clutch of Soul, all coming up before the top of the hour. And if you want to waste some time online, this is one of the most bizarre competitions I'd never heard of. The 2026 Giant Vegetable Championships are in the books. That's right, giant vegetables. 65,000 folks attended this thing. And Guinness, the world record folks, have verified 7 entries as world records, like the heaviest sunflower head. You know what a sunflower is, right? 17-pound head. Tallest cucumber plant, almost 25 feet. A 57-pound beetroot. This is a 13-ounce kernel of sweet corn. That's just under a pound for a sweet corn kernel. Oh, man, other giant vegetables, too. Just search out Giant Vegetable Championships, and you'll get to the site and just be amazed at how big vegetables can get.
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0: Mr. Seeger, taking a trip over to Nepal. You know where that is on the world map, right? Right there next to China. And according to our U.S. government, by the way, if you got a passport and we're thinking, go visit Kathmandu, which is actually a very touristy part of the country of Nepal. They have a level 2 advisory, extreme caution urge, because A, they have that conflict between Nepal and China going on along the border, and it's also the recovery going on for that mountain that collapsed and caused a major flood and killed a lot of people a few months ago. Yeah, so if you're going to Nepal, just be advised, our government says you should be very, very careful and use extreme caution traveling there. Joe and Jet, Guns N' Roses, Chili Peppers, and more, part of another Superset Killer Classics on the way.
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My boy's out of SoCal. Chad Smith on the drums, Anthony Kaitis, Flea in the crew. Red Hot Chili Peppers giving it away, along with Lester, happily giving it away. Another super set of killer classics, absolutely free for you, my friend. It is Aldo Nova, better known as Aldo Capricino. Yeah, that's the guy's name. He wrote it, he produced it, he did all the instruments. He's a one-man show. It's fantasy. Thanks for rocking this Sunday with us.

0: It's more than a feeling, my friend. It's 100% fact. If you want great classic rock like Boston and Guns N' Roses, you have locked onto the station that serves it up. And Clean Moments, some of my buddies are going to drop by. Alice, Tom, and Steve. You know them as Cooper, Petty, and Miller. Going to be rocking your speakers in seconds on this, the anniversary of the very first ever Saturday Night Live on NBC. Were you watching 1975? George Carlin was the initial first ever host, in case you did not know it. Yep, George Carlin debuted October 11, 1975. All the sketch comedy, the political satire, and of course, music. That night they had two different performers. They ended up having four songs part of the initial night. Janis Ian did a couple, and Billy Preston did a couple. Live from 30 Rockefeller Plaza. They've done over 1,000 episodes of that show since 1975. But big day in history. If you're a fan, Saturday Night Live, it all got started in this date, 1975.
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0: There's a guy who's going to be interested in the National League Championship Series. Native Wisconsinite, Steve Miller, along with his band in the Swing Town from Book of Dreams. Steve, being a Milwaukee area boy, sure he's going to be cheering for the Brewers tonight as they take on the Dodgers. Yeah, he in California is where he moved to, but he was a Northern California guy, San Francisco area. But Steve still loves his Brewers. Like I said, going to be cheering them on. Last night we found out who's going to play for the American Championship Series. Tampa Bay was awaiting the winner of the White Sox and Guardians game, and the Pope's team ran out of luck. The end of the season push to make the playoffs, I think, was all that they could get out of the Pope. But anyways, Cleveland will be taking on Tampa tomorrow night, kicking off the American League Championship Series. Of course, the winners will play in the World Series. We've also got football going on today. In case you forgot or didn't know, there's a bye week for Kansas City and Carolina if you got a fantasy football team. And then tonight, you've got the primetime Sunday night game of Baltimore and Atlanta featuring the Ravens, who don't have their star quarterback. Jackson's out. And Atlanta is actually favored. Buffalo and the Rams wrap up your NFL weekend, by the way, for your Monday night football tomorrow.
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0: Stone Temple Pilots, along with the late Scott Weiland, the Creep Song. 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

Ringing the bells of purgatory with AC/DC, along with Lester St. James, kicking it through another superset, nonstop classic rock, back to back to back, absolutely free for you and going north of the border for the power trio out of Ontario, Rick Emmett, Mike Levine, Gil Moore. Here's Triumph. Have a great Sunday, my friend.

0: Band that last November became members of the Rock and Roll Hall of Fame, class of 2025, Paul Rodgers and Simon Kirk, as well as the late Boz Burrell, who sadly passed away in the early 2000s, and Mick Rells, who sadly died 3 months before the band got inducted into the Rock and Roll Hall of Fame. Last year here, rocking you in moments with Cheap Trick, Doors, Billy Squires. We keep kicking it through this Sunday. Thanks for sharing it with us.
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0: the quintessential multi-generational big hit song from Queen. Of course, originally a generation late 70s turned on to the number one song. Early 90s, thanks to Wayne's World, number one again, Bohemian Rhapsody on the charts. And then, what, late 2016, the Queen, Freddie Mercury, Bohemian Rhapsody movie released again. So three different generations turned on to that killer classic rock, and every one of those generations loving it. It's Lester. Thank you so much for listening. On the way, another one of our patented supersets, U2, Judas Priest, Fleetwood Mac. And we're going to start it with the band that sold out not one, but two nights at the Hollywood Bowl. Dream On. The Aerosmith and Friends concert celebration for Aerosmith, 50 plus years, bringing together Black Crowes to Eric Church, the Alice in Chains to Heart, Chad Smith from the Chili Peppers, Slash and Duff, Sully from Godsmack, Sammy Hagar, Run DMC is going to be there. It's a two-night different lineup both nights, and they're not going to announce who's going to perform that night until just before the show or at showtime. The tickets for general public went on sale yesterday. They're all gone. The aftermarket, you can find tickets starting at about $415 for the 29th and $460 for November 1st right now. Yeah, if you want to spend $400+ to see that superstar set, because it's a lot of bands all going to be paying tribute to Aerosmith. All last summer's tribute to Ozzy, and this is what it's sounding like to me. Just a bunch of bands playing together and playing their favorite Aerosmith songs. And then Aerosmith will make a short performance, I'm sure, at the end of the event. But yeah, it's all sold out to the general public after market price increases. If you want to see Aerosmith and Friends at the Hollywood Bowl, the 29th or November 1st.
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Traveling to where the streets have no name. Joshua Tree music there. Lester here continuing a superset. Killer classics back to back to back and cranking up the knob and getting some Judas Priest through your speakers. You got another thing coming, my friend.

0: from that 75 self-titled album that brought Lindsey Buckingham and Stevie Nicks in the fold with Mick Fleetwood and the McVees, Christine and John, the classic lineup of Fleetwood Mac, of course, with Rhiannon. It's Lester, going to rock you with the Scorpions and Black Sabbath. On the way, we will honor this day in history. 1991, Steve Jobs and the folks at Apple paid the Beatles $26.5 million to run a music software. Now, 1981, of course, Apple came into existence after coming into agreement with the Beatles on using Apple. Beatles owned Apple Records, and that was their trademark. So Apple computers, to launch, they had to pay some money to the Beatles. And then, like I said, 10 years later, they finally came to agreement for $26.5 million to run music software, which took them another 10 years as they were developing the iTunes store and then, of course, releasing the first generation Apple iPod in 2001, where we were all running around listening to MP3s on our Apple iPods. But yeah, $26.5 million back in 91. That was a lot of money. And people thought Apple was crazy. I don't think Apple was too crazy. We'll honor that agreement. Some McCartney coming up next.
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0: The very last song we heard Ozzy Osbourne perform, of course, with his original band members, Black Sabbath, Paranoid there, Eagles, Petty, Mellencamp, all coming up before the top of the hour. It is Lester, and I'm having a hard time visualizing how this, you've heard, of course, Amazon doing drone deliveries. They drop it into your backyard. Well, DoorDash just received an FAA Part 135 air carrier certificate from our government. For a drone fleet, they're going to be dropping food in your backyard. They say the drones are going to take over the mid-distance orders, 3 to 5 miles away from restaurants, which usually slow down dashers, while the human drivers are going to do the less than 3 mile trickier deliveries, they say. The drones have been tested since last year, and it takes about 25 minutes once you call your order in and get it to your house. 3 to 5 miles away from the restaurant. My inquisitive brain just thinks of a drone carrying a box of food dropping into your backyard. Boom, it hits the ground. What's going to happen to that? Now, they wouldn't be doing this if they didn't test that, but really? You want your food being dropped from the sky? And what kind of conditions is that food going to be in, right?
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0: Making It Hurt So Good as we serve up superset after superset of killer classic rock absolutely free for you, my friend. Thank you so much for listening. Got another big old superset with Jimi Hendrix, Def Leppard, Tom Petty, and much more coming up in just seconds. And of course, WRLO.com is the place to go to keep up to date with concert updates for the area, classic rock news, contests, things from the Bob and Tom Show. 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We post up there. 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

0: Red Rider for you. Hey, it's Tayshia. Thanks for hanging out with me this afternoon. Got a lot of great music for you. Got some Van Halen on the way. We'll do BTO next.
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0: That's some requested the Who for you, because we love to play what you want to hear. I want to play everything that you can't hear anywhere else because they lack any taste in music. It's Tayshia hanging out with you today. I got Billy Idol coming up. We'll do AC/DC next.
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0: It's Billy Idol. Well, Guns N' Roses doing a show with Aerosmith at the Hollywood Bowl the end of this month. Aerosmith doing a couple of shows, so you might want to look into that. We'll do some Guns N' Roses next.
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Bon Jovi. So did you hear about the shot that can target fat? There's this shot they developed, they say can get rid of belly fat, both the deep fat in your stomach and the stuff that you can pinch an inch. Looking forward to that. Hope it works out. How about some Foreigner for your Sunday afternoon?

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0: Texas boy, ZZ Top. So I'm so glad that the Gulf Coast is doing okay. I mean, there was damage from the storm that came through. The first hurricane to make landfall, if I'm not mistaken, this year on the Gulf Coast. The Pacific has been walloped with storms due to the very strong El Nino that's over there. But I believe this one was a Category 3, maybe 2, took roofs off, but buildings are still there. My husband was telling me, he's like, I remember those houses the last time that we went through there. But yeah, thank goodness it wasn't a Category 4 or a 5 even. Rush, Tesla coming up. We'll do CCR next.
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0: It's Rush. You got, I remember being in high school. That song came out, trying to figure it out. Okay, what's the deal with Tom Sawyer? What's going on with this? Yeah, I don't think I figured it out yet. Aerosmith on the way. We got Queen next.
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There's a few bands I think of when I think of 80s rock, and of course Whitesnake is one at the top of the list. Hey, it's Tayshia. I'm glad you're here. I've got Cheap Trick on my face from them on the way. We've got Hendrix coming up, but right now, let's do some Queen.

0: Cheap Trick. They've added another leg to their All Washed Up tour. Yeah, this one's going to begin November 5th in Fort Wayne, Indiana, and then it's going to wrap up November 22nd. Alice Cooper coming up. Got U2. We'll do Zeppelin next.
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5: Mostly clear and mild tonight, low 56. Increasing clouds on Monday and still warm. A chance for showers late day, high of 78. Scattered showers and a storm Monday night. Mostly cloudy, cooler Tuesday, high 62. Partly sunny on Wednesday, 58. Clouds on Thursday. Scattered showers in the afternoon, the high 55. Windy and cooler on Friday with clouds and some sun, high 48. 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

0: Alice Cooper has a new autobiography out. It's called Devil on My Shoulder. Talks about a lot of stuff. Talks about his friend John Lennon. And in one part, he said John always tried to get him to talk politics. And he said he told John that's the last thing that I want to do. And he said that he got it. You know, he understood that. And then he talked about the assassination of John Lennon and how Alice and a lot of his friends started carrying guns at that point because, I mean, you can imagine how freaked out everyone was over that. I mean, who would ever thought about, you know, killing John Lennon? Peter Frampton on the way. I got some John Cougar coming up next.
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